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1: 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Sean Austin is our breakout artist, and we've got 40 songs to get to number one. Will Still a Lefty keep the crown? We'll see you on Saturday at 9 and again Sunday at noon.

Sure, here at Hot Country, we play the latest. But remember, sometimes we need to go back to the songs that made us fall in love with country in the first place. Like this one.

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0: Hi, this is Paul Evanoff, President and CEO of Evanoff Communications. 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

0: Hi, this is Paul Evanoff, President and CEO of Evanoff Communications. 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

work just started allowing us to listen to music at work. Since then, people asked why I'm in a great mood. I told them I'm listening to Hot Country 93.9. 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

0: Hi, this is Paul Evanoff, President and CEO of Evanoff Communications. 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

Sure, here at Hot Country, we play the latest. But remember, sometimes we need to go back to the songs that made us fall in love with country in the first place. Like this one.

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1: I was all but 22, I think, at the time. 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

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With this cute little country girl called Mai. And boy, let me tell you, she was the prettiest thing I'd ever seen in a pair of boots. 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
1: We have a spill eastbound on the 403 at Oak Park. Left lane is blocked. Eastbound 401 ramp to 24. We have that shut down for construction. And Garden Avenue ramps to the east 403. We have them closed as well for construction. After that, east 403 looks good in towards Hamilton. No troubles at last check on Highway 24, making your way out of Brantford through to Cambridge. 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I'm Robin Metcalf. 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
1: 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Hot Country traffic.
2: We have a spill eastbound on the 403 at Oak Park. Left lane is blocked. Eastbound 401 ramp to 24. We have that shut down for construction. And Garden Avenue ramps to the east 403. We have them closed as well for construction. After that, east 403 looks good in towards Hamilton. No troubles at last check on Highway 24, making your way out of Brantford through to Cambridge. 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I'm Robin Metcalf. That's Hot Country Traffic.
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1: It's Friday, October 9th. Good morning. It's the long weekend. 4 degrees right now in Brantford. Gas down a cent to $1.85. I'm Stacey Englehart. Well, welcome to the long weekend. It's Thanksgiving on Monday, a stat holiday, so government offices, banks, libraries, LCBO beer store closed, along with most grocery stores. Some malls also closed, including Linden Park Mall in Brantford. Now, transit runs on a holiday schedule throughout the GTHA, but there is no service Monday on Brantford. Brantford Transit and Brantford Lift. Hamilton firefighters say two houses exploded yesterday, sending three people to hospital with burns. According to Hamilton's fire chief, the explosions took place within hours of each other and were apparently unrelated. Investigators still trying to find out why. According to reports at one of the locations, some people smelled gas prior to the blast. Enbridge is apparently working with authorities to find out what happened. The first round of layoff notices have been issued for workers at a Hamilton steel plant as its U.S. owner faces the federal government's threat of legal action. The union said some Stelco workers were hit with notices telling them not to return for their next scheduled shift. StatsCan set to report on its latest job numbers this morning. A Reuters poll of economists predicts employers added over 9,000 positions in September, bounce back from the 42,000 jobs lost in August. Hot Country Sports. Baseball playoffs. Cleveland beat Chicago 9-5. That series now tied 2-2. In the NFL, Tampa Bay beat Dallas 24-16. The Buffalo Bills have a Monday night game against the LA Rams. NHL last night, a full slate of games. Among them, the Leafs lost to Vegas 4-3 in a shootout. Montreal lost to Nashville. Ottawa beat Philly. Calgary and Vancouver both lost. The Leafs back on the ice tomorrow with a game in Colorado at 7. And in the OHL this afternoon, the Brantford Bulldogs play Kingston at 4. Hot country weather. Sunshine this afternoon, windy and a mild high of 19. Overnight, clear and 5. Sunny again tomorrow, it gets up to 21. Does look like rain Sunday with a high of 20. And holiday Monday, cloudy and 22. Right now, it's a chilly 4 degrees in Brantford. I'm Stacey Englehart.
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0: Morning, morning. You might be a little cranky until you have your coffee and Tracy Lynn.
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That's Morgan Wallen, and I'm the problem. Hot Country Mornings, good morning. I'm Cody Jeffries, in for Tracy Lynn. Friday morning, 6:08, heading into a nice day with lots of sunshine, up to 19 today. So yeah, it's going to be pretty darn nice out there. And heading into a long weekend as well, Thanksgiving. My favorite holiday, well, that and Halloween because of the horror movies, but Thanksgiving for me is just that holiday. You don't have to think about it. You don't have to buy a gift and think, put thought into it or any of that. You just got to be thinking about the things you're thankful for. That's the big thing. And you get turkey and, you know, mashed potatoes and pumpkin pie to say you're welcome kind of deal. So, and speaking of turkey, that is your question today. What's your Thanksgiving turkey name? We're taking the first letter of your first name and the first letter of your last name, putting it together, and voila, you have your Thanksgiving turkey name. I would be Fried Gizzards. Yes, that would be me. If we're looking at Morgan Wallen, he would be Harvest Bounty. Crazy, right? Chime in through socials, Facebook, X, Instagram. You can also email me, cody@hotcountry.ca, and text to 1-877-505-3692. 1-877-505-3692. Even if you just want to say hi or any of the above, you know, I'd love to hear from you, so you can do just that. Shibuzi, a little hard to get a name because he would just simply be Pickled. That's pretty much it for his Thanksgiving turkey name. Yeah, Pickled, because he's got one name, so kind of crazy. Cowgirl right here on Hot Country Mornings. I'm Cody Jeffries, in for Tracy Lynn. Hey, good Friday morning.

0: James Barker Band and Keep It Simple. Hot Country Mornings. I'm Cody in for Tracy Lynn. Hey, good Friday morning. Happy Thanksgiving long weekend. 6:16 on a beautiful Friday. Sunshine 19 for the high today. Going to be pretty darn nice. And yes, it is Friday. It's October 9th. And today is National Haunted House Day. Right? I know. Phantom of the Opera, the East End musical, opened on this day in 1986. Oddly enough, it is making its return, which is kind of cool. World's largest grilled cheese sandwich was made. 3,000 pounds. 1996. That is a lot of cheese. I'm just going to put that out there. On this day tomorrow, because, you know, it's a weekend, Wayne Gretzky made his NHL debut with the Edmonton Oilers in 1979. Pac-Man also released the same year in Japan. That became a household name, did it not? Kind of crazy. Nashville, still one of my favorite shows. Love that show. Premiered on ABC in 2012. And Taylor Swift was named Billboard's Woman of the Year in 2014, making her the first artist to receive the award twice. Also looking ahead to Sunday, because we can. It's the weekend. Rod Stewart knighted at the Buckingham Palace, becoming Sir Roderick David Stewart. Yes, in 2016. And Monday, Thanksgiving, we can also look far ahead enough to that, losing one of the greats, John Denver, in a plane crash at 53 back in 1997. Birthdays to celebrate today. Megan Maroney is 29 today. Scotty McCreery, he is 33 for tomorrow. Dale Earnhardt Jr. is 52. Sunday, True Blood Stephen Moyer, he is 57. And Monday, it's Marty McGuire of the Chicks, also turning 57. So there you go. A whole bunch of birthdays and things to celebrate this long weekend. And if you're celebrating today, Saturday, Sunday, holiday Monday, this long weekend, hey, I hope it's a great one and you get lots of turkey and, you know, all the fixins and all of the above. So there you go. Coming up, we got lots more great music. We got your lowdown on the way. And hey, speaking of a birthday girl, we got her. She's coming up next right here on Hot Country Mornings. Good morning.
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0: Nice kickstart to your long weekend with sunshine today and a high of 19. Clear skies overnight down to 5. Could see a mix of sun and cloud tomorrow, but reaching a high of 21. Sunday, a little rain in your forecast with a high of 20. Your turkey day, Thanksgiving Monday, looking at some clouds in 22. And back to work and school on Tuesday, we got some showers and a high of 18.
1: Hot Country traffic.
2: Still looking at construction eastbound 403, ramp 224. We do have that shut down for construction. Eastbound 403 at Oak Park, we have the left lane block there with a spill, not causing a backup, but just be aware if that's on your journey this morning. Garden Avenue ramp to the east 403, that is shut down for long-term construction. The next Lotto Max jackpot is $80 million plus 80 new prizes of $100,000 and Max Millions. 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I'm Robin Metcalf, that's Hot Country traffic.
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2: I'm Cody Jeffries, in for Tracy Lynn, and this is your lowdown. Carrie Underwood, allegedly the front runner for the proposed Dolly Parton biopic. Sabrina Carpenter, Sydney Sweeney, and Hilary Duff are also potential choices to play the role. The Parton family's first step is getting the project set up and scripted under a Hollywood studio, and a source says a big screen treatment would focus firmly on her adult career, her rise to fame and business success, and her unlikely Hollywood film career that began in the early 80s. I think Carrie Underwood would be a great choice. Just saying. Noah Wyle is the betting favorite for People Magazine's 2026 Sexiest Man Alive title. Now, the prediction market platform, Kalshi, gives him a 79% chance. Bad Bunny is second among the betting favorites with an 8% chance. Superman actor David Corenswet is third with a 3% chance. And People selection is expected to be announced in the coming weeks. And actor Jonathan Bailey won the title back last year. So let's see how that plays out this year. That's your lowdown. I'm CJ in for TL.

It's Ella Langley and Morgan Wallen. Can't love you anymore. Hot Country Mornings. I'm Cody sitting in for Tracy Lynn, 633. And also heard Megan Maroney back there, who is the birthday girl today. Yes, celebrating 29. Oh, I remember 29. It was a hard one for me because I knew 30 was coming. And I was like, whew, not ready for to be 30. I like my 20s, man, you know? So I'm hoping it's a better one for her. You know what? Gas stations, people, complaining about the price of gas. Fair. It's, yeah, especially on a weekend, it tends to go up a little bit more than it should. Keith, my husband, even heard somebody talking to himself at getting gas going, yeah, the price of gas, and just talking to himself about it. But according to a new survey, gas is not the only pet peeve at the gas station these days. Okay, so here we go with the list. There's only about 5 things on it, and gas is one of them. But another one is people spending too long shopping in store and not moving their car from the pump. I may or may not do that. I'm just saying, sometimes if I'm in a good spot and I don't see a parking spot, I'll stay there for just a minute, but I try not to spend too much time in there. Pump islands treated as parking spaces. Okay, that's me. So sorry. Out of order signs on gas pumps. Yeah, that's kind of annoying because you pull up and you're like, okay, and you get your gas. And you have to find another spot or wait till someone leaves, right? Not so much fun. And number one, customers not moving after filling up. I think that's kind of all of the above, right? That's kind of where that leads. So, yeah, some pet peeves at the gas pump. Dustin Lynch, Small Town Boy, Hot Country Mornings. Good morning, Cody, and for Tracy Lynn.

0: Della Smith, Alexandra Kay, and How Do You Miss Me? Hot Country Mornings. I'm Cody in for Tracy Lynn, who'll be back with you on Tuesday, taking a bit of a break. 6:41 Friday morning, heading into your Thanksgiving long weekend. And I hope you have a lot to be thankful for in your life. You know, this is what this weekend is for, enjoying the turkey and people you're thankful to be with and have in your life. And, you know, all of the above, the great things that go along with that. There's a new survey out that Gen Zers typically carry out 5 acts of generosity a week. Among 18 to 29 year olds, 83% of them consider themselves generous. Now, among those 18 to 29, 49% volunteer their time, while 40% regularly donate goods to charity, and 24% donate money to people in need a few times a month, which is kind of nice. Millennials give the most to charity, averaging about $48 a month. Boomers, 54% carry out an act of kindness at least once or twice a week. And 73% of people saying helping others benefits their mental well-being, while 76% say it makes them happier. 34% buy surprise gifts for friends or family. Just cause. I like to do that. Just send a card randomly. Just cause. And 90% of people believe it's important to help others whenever you can. Amen to that, right? Some ways that you can do spontaneous acts of generosity. Buy someone a coffee. Someone did that for me at Starbucks. I had to hug her because I was like, what the heck? That's so nice. Thank you. Pay it forward. Pick up litter in a public place without being asked. Buy someone lunch or dinner. Leave a positive review to help a small business. Give up your space in a queue to someone in a hurry. Give someone a lift. Help a stranger. Treat a friend or a relative to a gift. Donate to charity. And number one, donate unwanted items. So there you go. Plenty of ways to give back and be thankful this holiday season or this Thanksgiving long weekend. So there you go. Coming up, we got your news, sports, and weather. We've also got Pick It or Kick It around the corner and all kinds of great music, including Riley Green next up right here on Hot Country Mornings. Good morning.
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0: Nice kickstart to your long weekend with sunshine today and a high of 19. Clear skies overnight down to 5. Could see a mix of sun and cloud tomorrow, but reaching a high of 21. Sunday, a little rain in your forecast with a high of 20. Your turkey day, Thanksgiving Monday, looking at some clouds and 22. And back to work and school on Tuesday, we got some showers and a high of 18.
1: Hot Country traffic.
2: Eastbound 403 ramp to Highway 24 remains closed on grade construction there. We still have this spill ongoing. Eastbound 403 at Oak Park, left lane blocked there. Garden Avenue ramps to the East 403 shut down for ongoing construction as well. No troubles after that. East 403 through the link looking good and problem-free on 24 in and out of Brantford. 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I'm Robin Metcalf. That's Hot Country Traffic.
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0: 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We'll be right back.
1: 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From the Hot Country News Center, this is an information update.
2: Good Friday morning, October 9th. It's the long weekend. It's 4 right now in Brantford. The dollar 70.31 cents U.S. Gas down a cent to $1.85. I'm Stacey Engelhard. Well, welcome to the long weekend. It's Thanksgiving on Monday, a stat holiday, so government offices, banks, libraries, LCBO beer store closed along with most grocery stores. Some malls also closed, including Linden Park Mall in Brantford. Now, transit runs on a holiday schedule throughout the GTHA, but there is no service Monday on Brantford Transit and Brantford Lift. Two house explosions shook parts of Hamilton yesterday, sending three people to hospital with burns. According to Hamilton's fire chief, he does not believe the two explosions were related. According to reports, neighbors at one location smelt gas, Enbridge apparently working with authorities to determine what may have happened. The first round of layoff notices have been issued for workers at a Hamilton steel plant as its U.S. owner faces the federal government's threat of legal action. The union said some Stelco workers were hit with notices telling them not to return for their next scheduled shift. And new data from Ottawa shows a significant bump in the number of Canadian citizens arrested or detained in the United States. Global Affairs Canada said it was a 60% increase in the last fiscal year compared to the previous year. Hot Country Sports. Baseball playoffs. Cleveland beat Chicago 9-5. That series now tied 2-2. In the NFL, Tampa Bay beat Dallas 24-16. The Buffalo Bills have a Monday night game against the LA Rams. NHL last night, a full slate of games. Among them, the Leafs lost to Vegas 4-3 in a shootout. Montreal lost to Nashville. Ottawa beat Philly. Calgary and Vancouver both lost. The Leafs back on the ice tomorrow with a game in Colorado at 7. And in the OHL this afternoon, the Brantford Bulldogs play Kingston at 4. Hot country weather. Sunshine this afternoon, windy and a mild high of 19. Overnight, clear and 5. Sunny again tomorrow. It gets up to 21. Does look like rain Sunday with a high of 20. And holiday Monday, cloudy and 22. Right now, it's a chilly 4 degrees in Brantford. I'm Stacey Engelhart.
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That's George Burge and Cowboy Songs. Hot Country Mornings. I'm Cody in for Tracy Lynn. Good Friday morning, 7:09, heading into your long weekend, and maybe you get to, catch up on a little sleep. It's going to be a nice weekend. Today's going to be nice with sunny skies, highs of 19. And I only say that because I'm a little sleepy. I just couldn't sleep. I was like, oh, so excited to get here this morning and do everything. So I got up a little bit earlier than usual. But there's a new survey out saying that 73% of people sometimes experience restless nights. Not that I was restless, I just couldn't sleep. Maybe it's the same thing. But anyway, the average person struggles to sleep for almost half their life. Isn't that crazy? Too much thought process going on, right? The average person also struggles to sleep 3 nights a week. The average person loses 1.5 hours of precious rest a week. And 56% of people say overthinking keeps them awake. Can you turn it off? Are you one of those people? I am not. I lie there. I try to read to focus on something else. And then my husband snores. The dog snores and he's on the bed and the cat's on the bed and then another cat's on the bed. And it's just, you know, impossible to sometimes get the rest that you need. But some morning habits that set up a better night's sleep. Eat breakfast at a consistent time. I'm out the door on that one. Get morning movement or exercise. Do have a dog. Walk him. So, yeah. Avoid repeatedly hitting snooze. Yeah. Keep the wake-up time consistent, even on weekends. And number one, get sunlight within 1 hour of waking. Right? Some tips that'll help you out maybe getting a better night's sleep. Good luck to you as well. Jelly rolling, hands up. Hot Country Mornings. Good morning.

0: one ringling and taillight this town. Hot Country Mornings, Cody in for Tracy Lynn, 716 Friday morning, long weekend, Thanksgiving. Yeah. And if you got dual citizenship, you're lucky because you got two Thanksgivings and two turkeys, mashed potatoes and pumpkin pie. Come on. That's quite the deal right there. Big fan of memoirs and books, as you know, and a couple came out this month-ish. Sly Stallone, The Steps, which has been a long time coming because he's worked hard on this and, you know, talks about his dysfunctional family that helped shape Rocky and, you know, says his unloving family may have supplied the spark for his ambition, leaving him torn over whether to thank his parents for the pain they caused or not. But anyway, so that's kind of part of the book. And Michael Douglas also putting out his memoir and letting a lot loose in that one, that's for sure. He says he supported himself in college, smuggling drugs across the country in two fine leather suitcases his dad bought for him. He also admits to an affair with Kathleen Turner. Yeah. And that was while filming Romancing the Stone. Of course, they stayed good friends, filmed two other movies after. And his wife, Catherine Zeta-Jones, was seven when that affair started. Think about the math on that one. And no, she says she will not be reading that book. So if you want to find out more, Michael Douglas will be in town, Toronto, talking about One Hell of a Ride, his memoir, next Friday, October 16th, for a live book event. It's going to be hosted by Chief Indigo book lover Heather Reisman, and she's going to talk with him at the Tiff Bell Lightbox that's at on King Street. So it starts at 7 next Friday. If you're a fan, you may want to check that out, because you never know what more interesting tidbits and gossip you're going to find out, right? Aside from reading the book, you never know. Anyway, coming up, we got your lowdown. We've also got Pick It or Kick It around the corner, and lots more great music, including Lee Bryce next up right here on Hot Country Mornings. I'm Cody Jeffries, sitting in for Tracy Lynn. Good Friday morning.
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0: Nice kickstart to your long weekend with sunshine today and a high of 19. Clear skies overnight down to 5. Could see a mix of sun and cloud tomorrow, but reaching a high of 21. Sunday, a little rain in your forecast with a high of 20. Your turkey day, Thanksgiving Monday, looking at some clouds and 22. And back to work and school on Tuesday, we got some showers and a high of 18.
1: Hot Country traffic.
2: Eastbound 403 ramps to Highway 24. We do have them closed off for construction. We still have this spill cleaned up. Eastbound 403 at Oak Park. Left lane is blocked. Garden Avenue ramps to these 403 shut down for ongoing construction as well. Other than that, the eastbound 403 is in good shape as you make your way in towards Hamilton. A bit of volume building around the lake. The next Lotto Max jackpot is $80 million plus 80 new prizes of $100,000. 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I'm Robin Metcalf. That's Hot Country traffic.
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2: I'm Cody in for Tracy Lynn, and this is your lowdown. Taylor Swift and Travis Kelce have won a fight with their neighbors over a planned private fence around their Cleveland property. The six-foot fence finally won approval after months of tense fighting with the neighbors who claimed the fence would block their lakefront views. Some angry locals have been putting forward worst-case scenarios, such as fears that deer would become impaled on the fence's spike railings. One neighbor even proposed that extensive changes to the property line could disrupt drainage and lead to a raw sewage explosion. Taylor and Travis were ultimately successful in proving that the fence is essential due to their celebrity status. And speaking of celebrity statuses, Morgan Wallen says it's becoming nearly impossible for him to go anywhere without a bodyguard due to his celebrity status. Everything has gotten so huge, I don't really go to the grocery store and have to go through back doors to go to the doctor and all that kind of stuff. And I still try to hold on to as much normalcy as possible, though. I like driving, so I try to drive myself as much as I can, but sometimes even that can be hard. And that's your lowdown. I'm CJ in for TL.
0: Your station, your music, your say. Should we pick it or kick it?
2: All right, it's time for Pick It or Kick It, one of my favorite parts of the show, because you get to have your say in the music that we play. And I think today you might just pick it, because has there ever been a kick it? I think it was Beyonce was maybe kind of on the border for that one, right? That's been the only one that I've paid attention to. But anyway, today I'm sure is a pick because it's Jordan Davis and his new one called Mess got released back in August and kind of just picking up some, you know, steam, a romantic upbeat song about returning to a chaotic, passionate relationship. Haven't we all been there, done that? The track follows the momentum of course, his studio album, Learn the Hard Way, released back last year, and his string of number one hits. And, of course, he was one of the writers on the song, too. So let's give it a listen and then chime in through socials and text as well. 1-877-505-3692. Is it a pick or is it a kick? It's Jordan Davis and Mess right here on Hot Country Mornings. Good morning, Cody, in for Tracy Lynn.

There you go. What do you think? Jordan Davis and Mess. Your pick it or kick it for the day. Do you pick it? Do you kick it? I think you're picking it because it's a good one. I like it. I don't know why, but I do. It's on my list of a pick. So chime in and let me know your thoughts through text 1-877-505-3692. That's 1-877-505-3692. It's Cody in for Tracy Lynn on your Friday morning. Ella Langley, Love and Life Again. Hot Country Mornings. Good morning.

It's Ella Langley, Love and Life Again. Hot Country Mornings, Cody in for Tracy Lynn. Ah, that girl. Not Tracy Lynn, but Ella Langley. I tell you, as you know, she's in the news everywhere these days, getting booed, performing, choosing Texas at a Knoxville show a couple weeks back because Knoxville, Tennessee was where she was at. And I guess at the point where she says, because his heart still belongs to the Lone Star State, the Tennessee crowd fiercely booed her because of the upcoming Texas versus Tennessee football game on the weekend. So there's that. And of course, she's raising praise for, you know, having the longest running song on Billboard, beating Mariah Carey. And then she posts this gorgeous hot picture of herself on Instagram and an Instagram dump showing a series of photos from her Dandelion tour going backstage, including a mirror selfie of her in a bikini, which is kind of blurred. But you can see how hot she is. This girl's toned, man. I mean, she looks hot. Yellow string bikini, kind of layering it out with the gold necklaces, pair of sunglasses, worn up her hair in a bun. And of course, people jumped on saying, "You're absolutely the most perfect woman. Wow." There's praise, right? And another one saying, "You're so beautiful, Ella." She kind of captioned the post saying, "Not enough in the world." So fans got a kick out of that. And of course, you know, she's been asked out on dates and concerts and stuff like that, turning people down. But, you know, there's that whole Tucker Wetmore thing going on, right? Yeah. Nate Holler, Thought About You, Hot Country Mornings. Good morning.

0: Nate Holler, Thought About You, Hot Country Mornings. I'm Cody in for Tracy Lynn. Hey, good Friday morning. Hope you're having a great one on this Thanksgiving long weekend coming up. And, you know, lots of people chiming in or messaging and saying, what's my Thanksgiving turkey name for the weekend? You know, even my husband, and he is Fork Split Cheese. my friend Rick is a mashed turducken. Yeah. Crazy names. Madonna is a scrumptious cheese. Okay, just some of the names that come out this morning, so you can keep chiming in through socials, of course, and email and text 1-877-505-3692. And even dropping by to say hi is okay, too. And, you know, people are commenting as well, saying that, you know, Ella Langley is hot. She looks great in that bikini, but outside of that, she looks great anyway. And, got me thinking about the top 10 beauty icks, because you know what? Ella's not among this. Not saying that. It was just, you know, talking about the beauty and all of the stuff. So here are some. This is a new article that came out. Unblended foundation. Don't you hate that? That is a definite ick. Moisturizer, which takes ages to soak in or dry. Chipping nail varnish. I can be guilty of that, so I'm sorry about my ick on that. Touching sticky nail varnish too early. Yes. Plucking nose or ear hairs. Please don't. Makeup sweating off. Come on. Overgrown leg hair. It's called warmth in the winter. Just say it. Dry, flaky scalp. Picking food out of teeth. And number one, deodorant leaving white marks on clothes. Really? I think that just happens, right? It's just a natural thing of life. But yeah, picking the food out of teeth and yeah, right? Coming up, new sports and weather, also more great music, including a guy who says that, you know, I didn't do anything wild in school because I had a sheltered childhood. Coming up, Hot Country Mornings. Good morning.
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0: Nice kickstart to your long weekend with sunshine today and a high of 19. Clear skies overnight down to 5. Could see a mix of sun and cloud tomorrow, but reaching a high of 21. Sunday, a little rain in your forecast with a high of 20. Your turkey day, Thanksgiving Monday, looking at some clouds and 22. And back to work and school on Tuesday, we got some showers and a high of 18.
1: Hot Country traffic.
2: Eastbound 403 ramp to Highway 24 remains closed. Ongoing construction there. We still have this spill cleanup. Eastbound 403 at Oak Park left lane is blocked with that. Garden Avenue ramps to the East 403. Going to find those closed down for long-term construction. After that, East 403, just a bit of volume building as you make your way through the link towards Aberdeen. 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
2: It's Friday, October 9th. Good morning. It's the long weekend. It's 4 degrees right now in Brantford. The dollar 70.23 cents U.S. Gas down a cent to $1.85 a liter. I'm Stacey Englehart. Well, welcome to the long weekend. It's Thanksgiving on Monday. It is a stat holiday, so government offices, banks, libraries, most LCBO beer stores closed, along with most grocery stores. Now, some malls will be closed as well, including Linden Park Mall in Brantford. And most transit runs on a holiday schedule throughout the GTHA, except for Brantford Transit and Brantford Lyft. There will be no service. Well, while you get set to shop for your Thanksgiving meal, if you think grocery prices are high now, just wait till the winter. Food experts and economists say global diesel prices that have jumped 75% year over year in August will have a massive impact to the grocery store. So how much have food prices increased? A lot. Since 2020, the average price up 30%. Beef was up 60%, coffee and tea up 55%. Now, if you compare the 5 years prior between 2015 and 2020, grocery prices were only up between 12 and 15%. The Bank of Canada's second quarter survey of consumer expectations showed Canadians are continuing to report widespread concerns about higher prices. Despite that, the Bank of Canada continues to leave Canadians struggling under the weight of high interest rates. Hot Country Sports. Baseball playoffs. Cleveland beat Chicago 9-5. That series now tied 2-2. In the NFL, Tampa Bay beat Dallas 24-16. The Buffalo Bills have a Monday night game against the LA Rams. NHL last night, a full slate of games. Among them, the Leafs lost to Vegas 4-3 in a shootout. Montreal lost to Nashville. Ottawa beat Philly. Calgary and Vancouver both lost. The Leafs back on the ice tomorrow with a game in Colorado at 7. And in the OHL this afternoon, the Brantford Bulldogs play Kingston at 4. Hot Country weather. Sunshine this afternoon, windy and a mild high of 19. Overnight, clear and 5. Sunny again tomorrow, it gets up to 21. Does look like rain Sunday with a high of 20. And holiday Monday, cloudy and 22. Right now, it's a chilly 4 degrees in Brantford. I'm Stacey Englehart.
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Hello, Cash, and I love this life. Hot Country Mornings. I'm Cody in for Tracy Lynn. Good Friday morning. And also heard Zach Top back there, a kid who says that he didn't do anything wild in school because he had a sheltered childhood. He says, I wasn't a very wild kid in high school or anything. I was going to bluegrass festivals, and I was kind of a nerd, and it's worked out okay, so I'm not complaining. But I feel like hearing other people's stories of high school where they're, like, sneaking out, you know, drinking with their friends all night, I wasn't allowed to date anybody. I couldn't do anything. It was very kind of like a sheltered childhood. So, you know what? To each their own, and, you know, you turn out the way that that made you, right? So, and I think he's turned out pretty okay. So, no complaints from this department. Cody in for Tracy Lynn. It is a Friday morning Thanksgiving, and so far we're picking it for the pick it or kick it of Jordan Davis and Mess. Thanks for all your votes on text 1-877-505-3692, which you're also voting or chiming in for with your Thanksgiving turkey name. Ken says, what am I? And I say, well, you are fork split cranberry. Yes, you are. Ken Kennedy. Let me see. Rob is mashed rolls, and John is basted nuts. Yes. So there you go. You just have your way with that one this weekend. So keep chiming in and keep in touch. Do love to hear from you as we carry on with some more great music. Morgan Wallen and Been By Now. Hot Country Mornings. I'm Cody in for Tracy Lynn. Good Friday morning.

0: Stephen Lee Olsen, Raised by a Good Time, Hot Country Mornings, Friday morning, Cody in for Tracy Lynn. She is back with you on Tuesday after the Thanksgiving long weekend. A sunny one today, a high of 19. Overall, not a bad weekend because it is a long weekend, right? So you can't complain about that. And with weekends, of course, new movies. I think Verity will be another one that people will be seeing this weekend. Still topping the box office, by the way. It's bringing in lots of money and people are raving about it. And I saw the previews when I went and saw Practical Magic 2, and that's also a great movie, by the way. If you're a fan of the first one, you're going to love the second one. And I was like, ooh, I must see that. Although Colleen Hoover and I have this relationship where I'm not, sometimes I like her books, sometimes I don't. So we'll see how I like this movie or not. Other things that are on kind of the smaller screen, Animals with Ben Affleck and Kerry Washington. Gillian Anderson also in that one. That opens up today, but that's streaming on Netflix. So you can check that out. A fun fact about it is that Affleck campaigned in character while filming. He went to Los Angeles neighborhoods pretending to be a mayoral candidate, and residents began telling him about issues affecting them. Can you imagine? You look like Ben Affleck. We should vote for you. I'm just saying. And Matchbox, the movie, that is streaming on Apple TV Plus today as well. That has John Cena, Jessica Biel, and more. It's a group of former childhood friends reconnecting, but their reunion takes a dangerous turn when they stumble into an international plot, and they must work together to, of course, save the world. So let's see some fun facts on this one. Cars have limits. John Cena said the crew bought roughly 12 Mustangs and 15 Land Rovers because hard driving repeatedly broke the vehicles. And a fleet built for destruction. The shoot used 376 picture vehicles, each inspired by an existing Matchbox toy. Kind of cool. So some things to check out. Coming up, more great music. Kane Brown and Shaboozy and Jelly Roll next up. Hot Country Mornings. Good morning.
1: Hot Country weather.
0: Nice kickstart to your long weekend with sunshine today and a high of 19. Clear skies overnight down to 5. Could see a mix of sun and cloud tomorrow, but reaching a high of 21. Sunday, a little rain in your forecast with a high of 20. Your Turkey Day, Thanksgiving Monday, looking at some clouds and 22. And back to work and school on Tuesday, we got some showers and a high of 18.
1: Hot Country traffic.
2: Ongoing construction on the eastbound 403 ramp to Highway 24. That is shut down for construction. Earlier troubles eastbound 403 at Oak Park. We had the left lane blocked all morning with a spill. Looks like that has wrapped up. Garden Avenue ramp to the east 403 also closed for ongoing construction. No troubles on 24 in and out of Brantford. 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I'm Robin Metcalf. That's Hot Country traffic.
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2: I'm Cody Jeffries, in for Tracy Lynn, and this is your lowdown. Carrie Underwood, allegedly the frontrunner for the proposed Dolly Parton biopic. Sabrina Carpenter, Sydney Sweeney, and Hilary Duff are also potential choices to play the role. The Parton family's first step is getting the project set up and scripted under a Hollywood studio, and a source says a big screen treatment would focus firmly on her adult career, her rise to fame and business success, and her unlikely Hollywood film career that began in the early 80s. I think Carrie Underwood would be a great choice. Just saying. Noah Wyle is the betting favorite for People Magazine's 2026 Sexiest Man Alive title. Now, the prediction market platform, Kalshi, gives him a 79% chance. Bad Bunny is second among the betting favorites with an 8% chance. Superman actor David Corenswet is third with a 3% chance. People selection is expected to be announced in the coming weeks. And actor Jonathan Bailey won the title back last year. So let's see how that plays out this year. That's your lowdown. I'm CJ in for TL.

That's Kane Brown and Woman. Hot Country Mornings. I'm Cody in for Tracy Lynn. And Kane Brown and Caitlin Brown are celebrating their 7-year wedding anniversary this weekend. October 12th, 2018, they got married. And while they're a great couple and 7 years is awesome, props to them and happy anniversary. Nothing beats Tim McGraw this past week with his 30th anniversary message to Faith Hill on Tuesday, October 6th. 30 years. Isn't that crazy? Part of the note says, I love you, baby. You are my best friend, my lover, my wife, my shelter in any and every storm. And the sunrise afterwards, many more sunrises and sunsets, many more beautiful memories to come. I am a fortunate man. Right? Right there. Love him. And he once said about the secret to a long marriage is she gets all the credit. She puts up with a lot from me. And, you know, I think just being best friends, we made an agreement when we first got married. Every fight's not going to mean walking out the door, that we're in this for the long haul and we want to build a long extended family. We want to be around together with our grandkids. And it's a commitment that we made to each other. And we're so glad that we did, because we love being together. And when we're not working, we're working together all the time, which is kind of nice. So props to Tim McGraw, 30 years. I remember when it started. I saw that concert. I saw the spark. I knew. Only I was that good at predicting the lottery, right? And happy anniversary to Kane and Caitlin this weekend, too. So if you're celebrating anything this weekend, I hope it's a great one. Happy Thanksgiving. Florida Georgia Line. Anything goes. Hot Country Mornings. Good morning.

0: It's Jade and Jake and Do It Anyway. Hot Country Mornings. Cody in for Tracy Lynn. Good Friday morning. Hanging out for the long weekend. You know, it is the first one, well, kind of the first one of fall. It's the major one of fall, aside from Halloween, I think. And a lot of people love this time of year. I've talked to so many people who are like, yes, pumpkin spice and boots and long sweaters and tights. And it's time to bring it on, the leggings. Yeah. And I do like this time of year. I just don't like the cold that comes with it. You know, I'm just not a fan of that. But there is a list of the top 10 best things about this time of year and fall. Getting into bed early just because it's dark. Because you can. Lighting the seasonal candles. I do like to do that. Makes it a little more homey. Going for a walk that ends at a cafe. The crunch of the leaves sometimes is nice too. And that smell. You know the smell I'm talking about, right? Drinking hot chocolate with whipped cream. You can do that year round. Just saying. I've learned you can. The golden hour light hitting the trees. It's always a nice little effect too, right? Drawing the curtains early. Setting in for the night. Or settling in for the night. Sound of rain while you're indoors. I don't know. Just kind of not so much for me for that one. Crunchy leaves underfoot. See, I already said that one. Snuggling under a blanket after a long day with a good book and a dog. And switching to your cozy wardrobe. The jumpers, the fleeces, joggers, you know, the whole kit and caboodle. So some good things to look forward to about this time of year, right? And not to mention Thanksgiving, something to be thankful for. Halloween coming up, the scary movies. So many things. I love it. Anyway, we're going to play some more great music. We're going to get to that. Yeah. I'm going to hang out for just a little bit longer and take care of all of that and more. Coming up, news, sports, and weather. And Kenny Chesney, he's next up, who says that he became a country singer because he was not going to be a second baseman for the Red Sox. Well, you know what? Good ambitions. You got to love him for that. As Carry On, his latest, coming up next, right here at Hot Country Mornings. Good morning. I'm Cody in for Tracy Lynn.
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0: Nice kickstart to your long weekend with sunshine today and a high of 19. Clear skies overnight down to 5. Could see a mix of sun and cloud tomorrow, but reaching a high of 21. Sunday, a little rain in your forecast with a high of 20. Your Turkey Day, Thanksgiving Monday, looking at some clouds in 22. And back to work and school on Tuesday, we got some showers and a high of 18.
1: Hot Country Traffic.
2: Eastbound 403 ramps to 24 remain closed for construction. Garden Avenue ramps to the east 403 also closed for ongoing construction. After that, it's a great drive. A bit of volume as you head in through Hamilton past the link and again through Aberdeen, but other than that, it's pretty good. Now Trammell's on 24 northbound as you make your way out of the Brantford area and towards Cambridge. 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I'm Robin Metcalf. That's Hot Country Traffic.
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That's Tim Hicks and Talk to Time. Hot Country 93.9. Don't you wish you could sometimes and just say, slow down just a little on certain things in life, right? I'm Cody in for Tracy Lynn, who's back with you on Tuesday after a long weekend. And you know what kicks off next week? A chance for you to win tickets to see this gal at History Toronto on January 12th. Talk about slowing down time, right? That's like the new year, 2027. 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

Steve and Brody, Great Big C, and it's Friday. Sure is. Hot Country Mornings. Cody in for Tracy Lynn. Friday of a long weekend. Even better, right? Thanksgiving. Yes. Back to work Tuesday. Short, you know, a long weekend leads to a short work week. You got to love those odds. And you know what? The weekend forecast, not too horrible. Sunshine today. Highs of 19. Clear overnight. 5. Mix of sun and cloud in 22 tomorrow. Rain in the forecast Sunday. Back to clouds Monday. All in the 20s. So not horrible at all. Currently at 9 degrees in the sunshine. And Justin Moore at Time's Ticking. 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
3: 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And this week, it's Christina Farrell. Hi there, Hot Country. It's Autism Awareness and Acceptance Month in Ontario, and we thought it'd be most fitting to nominate our teammate and coworker as one of your hometown heroes. Christina Farrell's been with Woodview Mental Health and Autism Services since her student placement more than 20 years ago, and she hasn't stopped making a difference since. As Program Manager of Intensive Child and Family Services, her work has touched the lives of countless local families, helping children and youth access the mental health support they need during some of their most challenging times. 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As co-chair of Brantford's Mental Health Week Committee, she plays an incredible leadership role in bringing local organizations together to raise awareness, reduce stigma, and connect people with support. Her compassion, commitment, and deep community roots make her a true hometown hero, and we at Woodview are proud to nominate her, as we are proud to call you our hometown hero here on Hot Country 93.9.
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Hot Country 93.9. Cody in for Tracy Lynn. Thank you so much for the past 2 days and hanging out and chiming in and keeping in touch. I love it all. And who knows? Maybe I'll see you down the road again soon with Tracy Lynn or filling in for Ryan. You never know. But Ryan Goss is coming in this afternoon at 2. All kinds of great music to carry you through right into your long weekend. Your Hot Country Countdown with Tracy Lynn is this weekend too. So tune in for that and so much more. And she is back with you Tuesday morning, bright and early at 6. And a huge shout out to Lucas, who is always the ever awesome producer and, you know, walking me through, because sometimes I forget things and he's right on top of that. So I don't know how Tracy Lynn and I would survive without him. So thank you so much, Lucas. And getting a little choked up about Lucas, apparently. So there you go. Have a great Thanksgiving long weekend. Thankful for you and thankful for being here. And I leave you with Dallas Smith. Good time goes. Hot Country 93.9.

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3: Mix of sun and cloud for the day and reaching a high of about 17. Some clouds tonight, some showers roll in down to 4, but clears up before tomorrow with sunshine again and a high of 17. Saturday, we're looking at a nice mix of sun and cloud, a high of 22. Could see some showers Sunday and a high of 20. And your Thanksgiving Monday, we're looking at a mix of sun and cloud and a high of 18.
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5: Hey, how's it going? It's Dana here with all of the country concerts you want to add to your list right now. Tyler Braden is performing at the Opera House in Toronto on October 27th, and you definitely want to get your tickets to see Owen Rigling at First Ontario Concert Hall in Hamilton on November 1st. Tim Hicks is bringing his friends to St. Catharines to the Meridian Center on November 7th, raising money for Light of Day Canada against Parkinson's disease. Stella Lefty is coming to the Opera House in Toronto on November 10th. The incredible Sully Burrows is performing an intimate show at the Rivoli in Toronto on November 12th. One of my absolute favorites, Little Big Town, they're coming to Toronto's Massey Hall on November 22nd. And Stella Lefty can't stay out of the headlines or out of Toronto because she's coming back again in January for two shows on January 11th and 12th at History. And just announced, Riley Green is bringing his That's Just Me tour to RBC Amphitheatre in Toronto for back-to-back shows on June 11th and 12th. You'll want to get your tickets ASAP because they're going fast. Stay tuned to Hot Country for more concert announcements, plus the chance for you to win tickets to see Little Big Town.
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3: Mix of sun and cloud for the day and reaching a high of about 17. Some clouds tonight, some showers roll in down to 4, but clears up before tomorrow with sunshine again and a high of 17. Saturday, we're looking at a nice mix of sun and cloud, a high of 22. Could see some showers Sunday and a high of 20. And your Thanksgiving Monday, we're looking at a mix of sun and cloud and a high of 18.
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4: 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People will have the chance to meet local businesses, explore ideas for home projects and everyday living, and see various demonstrations. Sleeping Comfort Brantford is celebrating 30 years of comfort with a special re-grand opening event, and you're invited. On Saturday, October 17th, from noon until 4, they're giving visitors the chance to win a grand prize valued at over $6,000. Including a luxurious Queen M. Lily mattress, Queen Oasis adjustable bed base, and two M. Lily pillows. Sassy Britches Brewing will also be on site with some hot or cold cider and warm soft pretzels. Also happening on Saturday, October 17th, Autism Dog Services returns to the Children's Safety Village of Brant for their fourth annual Halloween Potty fundraiser. This event will be a fun-filled potty with entertainers, a DJ, a children's magician, a food truck, and a people and puppy parade, plus much more. There will also be games, prizes, and trophies given to the best-dressed child, dog, and family. The entry fee is a cash donation and begins at 10 a.m.
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0: Hi, this is Paul Evanoff, President and CEO of Evanoff Communications. 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
3: Mix of sun and cloud for the day and reaching a high of about 17. Some clouds tonight, some showers roll in down to 4, but clears up before tomorrow with sunshine again and a high of 17. Saturday, we're looking at a nice mix of sun and cloud, a high of 22. Could see some showers Sunday and a high of 20. And your Thanksgiving Monday, we're looking at a mix of sun and cloud and a high of 18.
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2: Mix of sun and cloud for the day and reaching a high of about 17. Some clouds tonight, some showers roll in down to 4, but clears up before tomorrow with sunshine again and a high of 17. Saturday, we're looking at a nice mix of sun and cloud, a high of 22. Could see some showers Sunday and a high of 20. And your Thanksgiving Monday, we're looking at a mix of sun and cloud and a high of 18.
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Like this one.

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0: Keith Urban, somewhere in my car. 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
0: Hot start to the show. A 61-year-old Canadian grandma just broke her own world record by holding a plank for 5 straight hours. 5 hours. Oh, my gosh. Donna Jean Wild beat her previous record that she actually set back in 2024 when she managed 4 hours and 30 minutes. And she's a retired teacher. She's a grandma of 12. And she says that she's turned planking into a passion over the last few years. And, you know, that's amazing. Because I think a lot of us have probably done a plank or two every once in a while. You know, try to test our core, work out a little bit. It's boring, right? That's the only thing that comes to my mind. Like 60 seconds of planking for me, it's not terrible. You know, I might shake a little bit, but my brain starts screaming because I'm staring at the floor in complete silence for a whole minute. Like that's the struggle right there.

we were cool with that. Cutting class, trying to duck our teachers. Bombing smokes out behind the bleachers. Friday, Friday, double feature. Took my girl and we didn't watch either.

In the hot seat, Sean Austin is our breakout artist, and we've got 40 songs to get to number one. Will Still a Lefty keep the crown? We'll see you on Saturday at 9 and again Sunday at noon.

Hot Country Radio. It's Ryan, and thanks so much for having me on this afternoon. Big thing that people are talking about right now is that Wendy's brought back their iconic yellow packaging that they had back in the 80s and 90s. Like the cups and the burger wrappers, the fry boxes, all back, all yellow, all nostalgic. I noticed that a lot of companies are doing that now. They're leaning into nostalgia, bringing us back to simpler times, which is kind of nice. Mike, I got two questions for you. One, did you notice, that they brought it back? You know, or did you even notice that they got rid of the iconic yellow packaging altogether? But also, what would you like to see come back? Something that hasn't yet been, returned, resurrected for that matter, you know? For me, it's got to be the iconic Pizza Hut, but the classic sit-down restaurant Pizza Hut. You know what I mean? With the plastic red cups and you got the stained glass lamps kind of hovering over top of you that were always so dang dusty, but it had a charm about it. You know, the all-you-can-eat dessert buffet, that was the best. Oh, my gosh, it was so dang good. So text me at 1-877-505-3692. What would you like to see come back from the 90s?

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1: The Recklaws, I grew up on a farm on Hot Country 93.9. This weekend, I want to raise a glass to all the Canadian farmers out there who created such beautiful food for our Thanksgiving feast this weekend. You know, I was reading this that experts are saying an all Canadian Thanksgiving dinner is not only within reach, but also within budget as well. Because Ontario produces nearly half the country's turkeys, and Canada happens to be the second biggest producer of cranberries on earth. And we got all this incredible local root vegetables just waiting for us to create this delicious, high-quality meal. And it's not destroying our wallets. And we're keeping it local. Isn't that great? So this week, and take a second, pause, even if you're going to say it out loud or even within your heart, thank the hardworking Canadian farmers who put in overtime during the spring, summer, and fall to produce this amazing food for all of us this weekend, but also thank them for keeping our plates full and keeping these incredible Thanksgiving traditions alive. Thank you to all the farmers.

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0: Here's Ryan with his Most People Are Good story of the day.
1: I don't have a specific story today. I just want to use this opportunity to thank so many people that are doing so many good things this week. I mean, you know, the cost of groceries right now, arm and a leg, and it's hands down one of the toughest economic stretches for families in Ontario. And then coming up to a weekend where we're supposed to sit around a table and enjoy a meal with family and friends, it's even tougher. So today I want to send a huge shout out to incredible folks working this weekend at Scott Mission down in Toronto, in from the cold in York Region, Barrie Food Bank, Brantford Blessing Center as well. So many other locations. These are just a handful that I'm just giving a shout out to, but I know that there are so many amazing organizations and food banks and pantries and you know, even just places where somebody can go and sit down in a warm place and have a delicious hot meal for Thanksgiving. Y'all are doing such incredible work. And y'all are just the absolute best of our communities. You make our communities look so much more amazing because of the work you do every single weekend, every single holiday. So thank you so much. And if any of y'all happen to have a couple of dollars this weekend that you can spare to these food banks, to these locations, these organizations, if you got a couple of cans of food, maybe even some extra food kind of laying around, float it their way and help them out a little bit.

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2: I'm Cody Jeffries, in for Tracy Lynn, and this is your lowdown. Carrie Underwood, allegedly the front runner for the proposed Dolly Parton biopic. Sabrina Carpenter, Sydney Sweeney, and Hilary Duff are also potential choices to play the role. The Parton family's first step is getting the project set up and scripted under a Hollywood studio, and a source says a big screen treatment would focus firmly on her adult career, her rise to fame and business success, and her unlikely Hollywood film career that began in the early 80s. I think Carrie Underwood would be a great choice. Just saying. Noah Wyle is the betting favorite for People Magazine's 2026 Sexiest Man Alive title. Now, the prediction market platform, Kalshi, gives him a 79% chance. Bad Bunny is second among the betting favorites with an 8% chance. Superman actor David Corenswet is third with a 3% chance. People selection is expected to be announced in the coming weeks. And actor Jonathan Bailey won the title back last year. So let's see how that plays out this year. That's your lowdown. I'm CJ in for TL.
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3: 5 degrees in cloud cover overnight in Brant County. Getting up to a high of 21 for your Saturday afternoon with some sunshine. 18 in periods of rain on your Sunday. Monday, 22 and cloudy. Right now, it is 18 degrees. That's your Hot Country 93.9 weather.
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This next guy plans on actually winding down just a little bit and recharging after a very busy summer, because he's got himself a little bit of a busy winter. Not only is he going on tour as Dallas Smith, but he's also going on tour with his old band Default during the wintertime as well. So hopefully he can recharge during this Thanksgiving weekend. It's Dallas Smith and Good Time Goes.

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It's your Friday afternoon with Hot Country Radio. I'm Ryan, and thanks so much for having me on. Coming up, why you shouldn't do what TikTokers do. We all have to talk about this, and that TikTokers do crazy things, and now they're boiling a certain vegetable and consuming it as a snack. And for those of you that you're thinking to yourself, oh, wow, that sounds so much healthy. That's great. No, not so much. I got those details for you in just a little bit.

JoJo Mason of Future on Hot Country Radio. Do you remember when TikTokers were boiling chicken in NyQuil? It's called the NyQuil Chicken Challenge. And they were just taking this chicken, boiling in NyQuil, eating it, falling asleep pretty quickly. And people got sick off of it, of course. And now people are doing this weird, crazy TikTok trend where they're boiling an entire zucchini in some salt water. Like everything, just throwing it in, not cutting it up, just throwing it in. And they're eating it. The only way that I can describe how they're eating it visually to kind of paint a picture for you is as if it's like a hot, soggy freezy. Like they're just, because this, they're not eating the skin. They're just slurping the actual vegetable or the meat of the vegetable, I guess. And people are saying it's delicious. Visually, it looks disgusting. But of course, anything, any sort of trend, food trend that happens on social media, people are going to have a little bit of cause for concern. And dietitians are saying that eating an entire squash or a zucchini for that matter in one sitting has a ton of soluble fiber and you might get severe bloating and even gas. Plus, if the zucchini tastes a little bit bitter, you might get what is called toxic squash syndrome, because apparently in zucchini and other squashes, they have these toxins that can actually wreck your stomach. It's sort of a defense mechanism for them, but for you, it is a nightmare. So, like, what happened to, like, you know, deep fried zucchini, you know, zucchini parmesan, just fried zucchini? Why are we boiling it and eating it like a free? It's so disgusting. It looks like they're eating it like a Yogo. You remember Yogo? Oh my gosh. John Morgan, a kid myself, Hot Country Radio. Come on.

0: Country traffic.
1: Usual suspects seeing delays. Wayne Gretzky Parkway, especially south of the 403. Both directions on Garden Avenue around the 403, thanks to the long-term work. King George filling up as well, and a little bit slow on Dundas around Paris. And Colburn, a little busy anywhere near the vicinity of Wayne Gretzky Parkway. 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That's Hot Country Traffic.
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0: 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Should we pick it or kick it?
7: I have a good feeling you're probably going to pick this one. My gosh, Jordan Davis back with a brand new song called Mess. And I've just been looking at the comments on social media about this song. A lot of fire emojis, a lot of breathless emojis, sweating emojis. One person even said if 50 Shades of Grey was a country song, it's this. Pick it or kick it, Jordan Davis and Mess on Hot Country Radio. Come on.

93.9. Got a text message in at 1-877-505-3692. Frank Demzar is saying, "Hi, what's shaking? Did you guys post the guitar? I couldn't find it." And what he's referring to is that we have this little tiny guitar somewhere on a website. And if you find it, you click on it, that'll be a chance to score some tickets to see Owen Riggling, because his In the Feeling tour is going to be at the First Ontario Concert Hall in Hamilton on November 1st. He says he couldn't find it. So I did my due diligence, and I decided to take a little time out this afternoon and look for it. And I found it. Now, I'm not going to tell you exactly where it is, but as soon as you go to hotcountry939.com, just stay on that main page and just look around that main page. The main page is actually quite long, because when you scroll down a little bit, you got the Hot Country feed, and then we got contests and the hotspot, concert events recently played. And then if you scroll down just a little bit further, you might, there's stuff down there too. There's a lot of stuff, and the guitar might be within that stuff. Okay, so click on it and win some Owen Riggling tickets, y'all.

Hot Country Radio, it's Ryan, and thanks so much for having me on. The start of your Thanksgiving weekend. Potluck's probably going on this weekend because, you know, you're going to help out the host. Bring a side, you know what I mean? People online are actually sharing the ultimate food horrors from family members bringing sides to a Thanksgiving meal. Someone said that someone brought a four-day-old crockpot corn, which, why was the corn in the crockpot? Unless you make it like a corn casserole, which still doesn't sound good. Someone said a family member brought expired Doritos from 2014. That's so old. Like, how does the bag, how is the, are there any air in the bag anymore, you know? And then another person said that a family member brought a taco seasoned apple pie. How would you serve that? Would you serve that with dinner or with dessert? I want to know your horrors so bad. Please, you know what? Text me at 1-877-505-3692. Let me know your Thanksgiving dinner horrors. Okay, I'll share one with you. You know, I'll be a little transparent. The real nightmare that I experience every single year is that we have one family member who brings a homemade pumpkin pie every single year and somehow forgets to add sugar. It's like this salty, bitter squash paste sitting inside this beautiful pie crust. The thing is, nobody wants to tell this person at all. Like, we just sit around the table and smile through the pain. It's either we douse it in whipped cream and hope for the best that it adds some sort of sweetness to this, or a lot of us just put on a brave face and say, so good. But it's like, you don't want to destroy their, you don't want to break their heart, do you? And so text me at 1-877-505-3692. What is your Thanksgiving horror?

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1: 5 degrees in cloud cover overnight in Brant County. Getting up to a high of 21 for your Saturday afternoon with some sunshine. 18 in periods of rain on your Sunday. Monday, 22 and cloudy. Right now, it is 18 degrees. That's your Hot Country 93.9 weather.
0: Hot Country traffic.
2: Looks like we had an earlier problem on the 403 eastbound approaching the link and seeing delays as you pass 52. So big heads up for the Colburn drivers that head over to 52 may see more delays than you normally see. And a bit slow around the 403 King George and Garden Avenue. The Wayne Gretzky Parkway volume delays happening as you pass Colburn going northbound to the 403. The next Lotto Max jackpot is $80 million plus 80 new prizes of $100,000 and Max Millions. 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I'm Dan Dealey. That's Hot Country traffic.
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Country Radio. You still got a little bit of time to grab some tickets to Stella Lefty's sold-out show at History in Toronto on January 12th. We want to get tickets for you and three friends. 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
3: So Tucker Van Moore was recently at a fan Q&A session in Kansas, and someone finally asked him the big question, hey man, are you dating Ella Langley? You know, and after months of us speculating, and, you know, we saw them together on vacation, the British Virgin Islands, and then they left a Nashville award show together, and you would think he'd be like, yeah, and it's going great. But instead, he paused, and he just gave a two-word response, next question. Two qualms about that situation, okay? One, it's a fan Q&A, you know what I mean? Like, it's not paparazzi asking you, it's a fan wanting to know. Just say yes or no, because the second qualm is you gave a next question response to a dating rumor. That is pretty much just a public confession. Am I right?

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1: Still a bit jammed up both ways on Garden around the 403 thanks to the long-term work. And a little busy if you're on Clarence anywhere near Greenwich and Colburn and Dalhousie. But otherwise, just off and on delays continuing on the Brantford City streets. 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

Owen Ringling and Telly at this town on Hot Country 93.9. Moments ago, I gave you a little bit of a hint as to where the little tiny guitar on our website is. And when you find it, you click on it. That'll give you a chance to score some Owen Ringling tickets because his In the Feeling tour is going to be at the First Ontario Concert Hall in Hamilton on November 1st. And I had a text message coming in from a guy named Frank Demzar. He was asking, did you guys post the guitar? I couldn't find it. You know what? It was actually in a really good hiding spot. But if you go to hotcountry939.com, stay on that homepage, scroll around just a little bit, you just might find it. I'm

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Hot Country Radio. It's Ryan, and hopefully having a great one. Woo! Are you looking forward to this weekend for Thanksgiving as a football fan? I know you're probably thinking to yourself, I probably got to help out with the dishes every once in a while. But if your plan is to spend a long weekend with, you know, leftover turkey and the couch because endless football is going to be on, good plan all around. Starting tonight with the Edmonton Elks going up against the Hamilton Ticats. 7 p.m. tonight, and then a little later on tonight, because it's going to be on the West Coast, the Red Blacks are going to be in British Columbia up against the Lions, and that starts at 10 p.m. tonight. Tomorrow night, Calgary Stampeders against the Blue Bombers, 7 p.m., and then on Monday, Thanksgiving Monday, we got the Rough Riders up against the Alouettes. That game starts at 1 p.m. Even in the NFL, some amazing games this week, and including the Sunday morning game at 9:30 in the morning, which is so fantastic, but that's because they're going to be all the way in London in the U.K., you got the Bears against the Packers, Baltimore against Atlanta. Great weekend overall for food and football, y'all.

0: Country weather.
1: 5 degrees in cloud cover overnight in Brant County. Getting up to a high of 21 for your Saturday afternoon with some sunshine. 18 in periods of rain on your Sunday. Monday, 22 and cloudy. Right now, it is 18 degrees. That's your Hot Country 93.9 weather.
0: Hot Country traffic.
2: It looks like we still have problems on the 403 eastbound approaching 6 south as delays start at Highway 52. And as a result, if you're taking Colburn to Wilson, a little bit busy right around Highway 52, and especially those trying to get off the 403. Off and on delays continuing Gretzky Parkway and Garden Avenue, anywhere near the 403. The next Lottomax jackpot is $80 million plus 80 new prizes of $100,000 and Max Millions. 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I'm Dan Dealey, that's Hot Country traffic.
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6: Hey, how's it going? 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Tyler Braden is performing at the Opera House in Toronto on October 27th, and you definitely want to get your tickets to see Owen Wrigling at First Ontario Concert Hall in Hamilton on November 1st. Tim Hicks is bringing his friends to St. Catharines to the Meridian Centre on November 7th, raising money for Light of Day Canada against Parkinson's disease. Stella Lefty is coming to the Opera House in Toronto on November 10th. The incredible Sully Burrows is performing an intimate show at the Rivoli in Toronto on November 12th. One of my absolute favorites, Little Big Town, they're coming to Toronto's Massey Hall on November 22nd. And Stella Lefty can't stay out of the headlines or out of Toronto because she's coming back again in January for two shows on January 11th and 12th at History. And just announced, Riley Green is bringing his That's Just Me tour to RBC Amphitheatre in Toronto for back-to-back shows on June 11th and 12th. You'll want to get your tickets ASAP because they're going fast. Stay tuned to Hot Country for more concert announcements, plus the chance for you to win tickets to see Little Big Town.
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Tyler Hubbard, back then, right now on Hot Country Radio. Speaking of back then, right now, there's a few things that I think a lot of us did back then at Thanksgiving that we would probably love to do right now. And the first thing that comes to my mind is a disposable camera. Somebody always at Thanksgiving, or any holiday for that matter, would always bring a disposable camera. And, you know, you would have about 27 photos on that thing, and a lot of them would be blurry. A few of them would be, you know, maybe your aunt and uncle in the kitchen, and they're basting the turkey. Someone would be pretending to pick their nose in the background. Everybody was a character when the disposable camera came out, you know? And a lot of them would actually be about, you know, a photo of the how the table was set up at Thanksgiving. And you would take them to Black's, and you would wait about 2 or 3 weeks before they were developed. But the best part about all of that, no phones. No phones, you know? Yeah, everybody sat down at the table. They were forced to talk to each other, catch up, instead of staring at their phones in between bites of turkey. So I would love to bring that back right now, disposable cameras at Thanksgiving.

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Country Radio. That's song number three in the Hot 5 at 5. Russell Dickerson and Worth Your Wild. Coming in at song number two, shocker, it's not at number one. It's Ella Langley and Love and Life Again.

Brandford. Who have you picked as today's hottest song? 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
1: Hot Country traffic.
2: So the crash on the 403 eastbound approaching 6 South is blocking the left lane, and it is causing backup before Highway 52 for the Brantford drivers getting on the 403. Now, if you're

0: 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That's Hot Country Traffic.
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0: We've all had those moments. Bad ideas, worse decisions, the stories you probably shouldn't tell. But we're gonna anyway.
1: But what was I thinking?
0: This is What Was I Thinking? Let's relive the regret.
2: You know, some people carry pepper spray for self-defense, maybe even some bear spray if you're out in the woods. But this 48-year-old Florida woman decided that she was going to go to a party store and attack a guy with a silly string. And I'm not joking when I say this. She confronted this stranger. She had no clue who he was. Decided to spray him down with the entire can of silly string. And then as he stood there confused, she threw the can at him. And it hit him directly in the head, leaving a little gash on his forehead. And there was no motive for the attack. It was just random. And she's been placed under arrest for assault. But that's just, that is the most Florida thing I've ever heard of. To be, is that somebody to attack somebody else with silly string. You know what I mean? And the thing is that if she just sprayed the silly string, it would have been like, okay, what are you doing this? And then just wipe all the silly string off of you and just be on your way. But she threw the can at him and cut him open. You know what I mean? Like, that's how you go from clowning around to like spending the night in jail.

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1: 5 degrees in cloud cover overnight in Brant County. Getting up to a high of 21 for your Saturday afternoon with some sunshine. 18 in periods of rain on your Sunday. Monday, 22 and cloudy. Right now, it is 18 degrees. That's your Hot Country 93.9 weather.
0: Hot Country traffic.
2: Crash might have cleared on the 403 eastbound near 6 South, but it is still busy before Highway 52, and it's affecting both Jerseyville and Wilson. For those who are taking a Colburn out toward Hamilton, things are starting to calm a little bit on the Brantford City streets. 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

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I'm Ryan, and thanks so much for allowing me to be a part of your Friday afternoon. 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
1: Things continue to improve on the Brantford City Street, especially around the 403 and Garden Wing, Gretzky and King George. Very minor delays there. But if you are entertaining the idea going to Hamilton, the delays continue on the East 403 from 52. Subsequently seeing delays on Wilson for those taking Colburn. 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That's Hot Country Traffic.
0: Diamonds are a country fans' best friend, and we found a gem that's way too good to hide. Here's today's Diamond in the Rough on Hot Country. 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
4: 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Yeah, let's do it. 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
7: I'm Cody Jeffries, in for Tracy Lynn, and this is your lowdown. Carrie Underwood, allegedly the frontrunner for the proposed Dolly Parton biopic. Sabrina Carpenter, Sydney Sweeney, and Hilary Duff are also potential choices to play the role. The Parton family's first step is getting the project set up and scripted under a Hollywood studio, and a source says a big screen treatment would focus firmly on her adult career, her rise to fame and business success, and her unlikely Hollywood film career that began in the early 80s. I think Carrie Underwood would be a great choice. Just saying. Noah Wyle is the betting favorite for People Magazine's 2026 Sexiest Man Alive title. Now, the prediction market platform, Kalshi, gives him a 79% chance. Bad Bunny is second among the betting favorites with an 8% chance. Superman actor David Corenswet is third with a 3% chance. People's selection is expected to be announced in the coming weeks. And actor Jonathan Bailey won the title back last year. So let's see how that plays out this year. That's your lowdown. I'm CJ in for TL.
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8: 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You know what else has improved? The Brantford City streets. 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I'm Dan Dealey. That's Hot Country Traffic.
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4: 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Happening at the Ancaster Fairgrounds, this event will showcase home renovation and lifestyle exhibitors from all over the region. People will have the chance to meet local businesses, explore ideas for home projects and everyday living, and see various demonstrations. Sleeping Comfort Brantford is celebrating 30 years of comfort with a special re-grand opening event, and you're invited. On Saturday, October 17th, from noon until 4, they're giving visitors the chance to win a grand prize valued at over $6,000. Including a luxurious Queen M. Lily mattress, Queen Oasis adjustable bed base, and two M. Lily pillows. Sassy Britches Brewing will also be on site with some hot or cold cider and warm, soft pretzels. Also happening on Saturday, October 17th, Autism Dog Services returns to the Children's Safety Village of Brant for their fourth annual Halloween Potty fundraiser. This event will be a fun-filled potty with entertainers, a DJ, a children's magician, a food truck, and a people and puppy parade, plus much more. There will also be games, prizes, and trophies given to the best-dressed child, dog, and family. The entry fee is a cash donation and begins at 10 a.m.
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16: I was all but 22, I think, at the time. I'd been out on the road, lonely at night. And it'd been a while, so it was on my mind. I saw him walk in with his cowboy hat, and I thought to myself, I could use some of that. His boots like glass on a sawdust floor had moves like nothing I'd ever seen before.

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With this cute little country girl called Mai. And boy, let me tell you, she was the prettiest thing I'd ever seen in a pair of boots. Well, she walked right up to me, handed me a beer. Gave me a look like, let's get out of here. And that's when I realized that she was every cowboy's dream come true.

0: longer enough to call someone who cares.
1: At least you can still hear the hottest throwbacks for free on Hot Country, like this one.